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1: We the best. Give me the light. Yeah. And we turn it up every time.
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2: Say something to her. Holla at her.
3: I got one question. How'd you fit all that in them jeans?
4: 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Wiggle, wiggle, wiggle.

0: 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Oh
1: 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Wiggle, wiggle, wiggle.
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0: And we turn it up every time.
2: Every
0: 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And we bust it up, watch it.
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0: Ha!
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1: En Instagram.
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